Love it. Such a different sound. That's from Role Model. It's called High Hopes of 3000 on BFBS, the Forces Station. Now, we're into Monday and we've got your rewind coming up in, is it the next hour? Yes, it is the next hour. Already there. My goodness me, time flies. 2 hours of Rewind Tunes. But if you can't wait until then or you need to hear some more when I'm finished, then 24/7 you'll get that. 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

George Michael, it is Star People, it's BFBS, the Forces Station, as we enter into Rewind. This is my favourite part of the show, Genie in a Bottle from Christina Aguilera before that. She's amazing. She's got a fantastic voice. Now, this is such a summer sound. It's long, hot summer. I do apologise.

So Paul McCartney then, I was saying there's some news for him. That's him singing My Brave Face. He's become the first time nominee for Mercury Prize, up against Olivia Dean, Dave, and many more big names, including Ray and Suede, face off against smaller artists such as Nats and Near Archives for this prestigious album award. I mean, it's taken him a long time, hasn't it, really, to get there? I mean, that prize goes back to 1992, but Paul McCartney gets his first ever nomination this year for his album, The

We've had some feel-good tunes then for this rewind, haven't we? Ah, love it. If you like all these tunes as well, let us know by our BFPS survey, and you'll get in the draw to win yourself some shopping vouchers, which will be fantastic.

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classic Snap. And the power on BFBS. Still to come, we'll have a quick look at what's going to be coming up on today's show, because there's a lot. There really is a lot coming up on the programme, including looking at being Greek.

One Direction. Steal My Girl. Coming up on the show then today, there's been a massive surge in people wanting to dive into ancient Greek, and we'll be finding out why on the programme today. We're going to be talking about Ariana Grande on the programme as well today, as we'll be looking at what Gen Z really want for a holiday. Okay, those, you know, the things that they really want, really worried about. We're also going to be saying about, how much time we waste chatting and gossiping about celebrity tittle-tattle. Yes, tittle-tattle, there's a word for you, isn't it? We'll also be looking at foreign currencies on the show and summer games. They're making a bit of a comeback. That plus much, much more. First up, Nickelback, Rattle Cage.

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Shawn Mendes, and if I can't have you on BFBS. Talking then today about how much time do we think our kids spend glued to a screen, all right? If you have a little think about that one, how much do you reckon that is? We'll be talking about that coming up on the show. 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We really would appreciate that. 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
0: The Forces Station.

Kylie Minogue on a night like this on BFBS. Right, talking today then about that $1 million idea. All right, you know that idea that's going to make you millions. Yes, yeah. And if you need to come up with it, you need to go to the toilet. Yes. Apparently, we're brainier on the toilet, it seems. Many of us naming it as the place where we go to solve problems. Just, you know, a bit of a Eureka moment, it could say. You know what I mean? They reckon that loads of us say that we've dreamt up the best ideas there. Yeah. Although it's not clear if Einstein's theory of relativity comes to many of us whilst we're sat on the white throne, mind you. You know what I mean? Some of us say that the bathroom was where they felt the most thoughtful or creative, even more than in the office, really, yeah. And they reckon that some of us have even made life-changing decisions whilst we've been sat on the throne, you know. Yeah. They're saying it's the solitude. It makes us feel more inspired due to being free from distractions and things, you know. It also found that a lot of us have retreated to the toilet whilst whilst at work to puzzle over a job-related issue as well. Yeah, some of the biggest decisions people have made have been on the toilet. Yeah, including opening their own business or deciding to go, do you know, we're going to have more kids. I'm not quite sure why you think that in the bathroom, but there we go. Yes, but can you think of a big decision you've made whilst being on the toilet? Yeah, but apparently, yeah. Loads of us name that as being the best place to solve problems.

0: Piers, the Forces Station.
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Doja Cat, and that is Say So on BFBS. Tony, we're running out of time on the programme today. Last question of the day is Time Machine. If you could sit in one and go somewhere, where would it be?

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Start again on BFBS. So, time machine, where would you disappear back to? Apparently, it seems, loads of us would head back to the, like, ancient Greek times. Bizarrely. And, it's a bit surprising as well, because there's also a surge in people suddenly wanting to dive into ancient Greek literature. And it's all thanks to the new blockbuster, The Odyssey. I feel I need to go and see that now.

Adele, and we're rolling in the deep. Remember then, tonight you can look forward to the brand new Bloxer Bluster season of They Will Kill You. It's coming up on your BFBS TV tonight. 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

0: Magic from Bruno Mars at BFPS, the Forces Station. Good morning and welcome to Tuesday. This is Cam and Danny. Do you remember once we did a top five of if your last Google search
1: was
0: your war cry?
1: That was one of our best.
0: I know, that was the best one.
1: Oh no, what have you just Googled?
0: in the form of a war cry. Other words for farts!
1: other words for passing wind.
0: Yeah,
1: yes?
0: As we embark on headline deadline today.
1: Oh, I can't believe we went with this story, but it's quite funny. I saw the headline and immediately just started giggling this morning. So, super-powered farts forced a cinema showing the new Spider-Man movie to be evacuated. A punter appeared to suffer a giant bout of flatulence halfway through the screening, making hundreds of ticket holders pinch their nose and head for the exit. Filmgoers branded the culprit as a supervillain, and one even said only God knows what he ate. The showing was not cancelled, but more than half of the people in that theatre gave up and went home.
0: Okay, the paper went with the headline.
1: Fart Man Empties Spidey Cinema. Bearing in mind, you were just talking top five. This week's top five, we want to know the top five words that give you the ick. And I'm pretty sure I just said one of them a few times.
0: Yeah.
1: I'm so sorry.
0: Yeah, you did.
1: I'm going to say pump instead, maybe.
0: Okay.
1: That's what my nan always used to say, pump. It's much more polite.
0: All right. Well, I've gone with, because when I did look up other words for pump.
1: Yes.
0: I've completely forgot one of them that we only discovered recently anyway. Barking spider.
1: Oh, yeah. Why does that ring a bell?
0: Because we had we did dart or fart with a couple of the RAF darts players.
1: Yeah.
0: Was it a darts nickname or was it a funny name for a...
1: Passing wind, yeah.
0: Yeah. So based
1: on your Weetabix.
0: Based on that, I've gone with Barking Spider-Man.
1: Can I say the ick word one more time because it only works with the name of it? So do you know Spider-Man Far From Home?
0: Oh, I can see
1: you know what's exactly
0: coming.
1: What I've done without saying it. I've put a T at the end of far, Far From Home.
0: Very
1: which
0: good.
1: I thought was quite good.
0: Yeah. There is time to get your headlines through to us. Breakfast at bfbs.com. The deadline doesn't kick in until 10 to.
1: Plenty of time, but get creative. Not too creative. Make sure we can say them.

0: It's about to go 20 past. Ariana Grande, Hate That I Made You Love Me on BFBS, the Forces Station. Good morning.
1: Good morning. This is Cam and Danny in Forces Sport. It's day two of the Army's Stableford Golf Championships at Whittington Heath Golf Club. The European Pentathlon Championships kick off in Istanbul today with Army reservist Carenza Bryson hoping to bring a medal home for Team GB. It's the 1975

0: Cam and Danny at BFES, the Forces Station. Good morning and welcome to Tuesday. This week's top five, then.
1: We are asking you for the top five words that give you the ick. I mean, actually, it could be that. I know a lot of people that can't stand that phrase. Ick. Gives me the ick. Mm-hmm. Yeah.
0: I was thinking about it because I was struggling to come up with one yesterday, and then you reminded me anything like ping or anything to do with meetings.
1: Work
0: or,
1: jargon, yeah. Like ping it across, loop me in.
0: Loop me in. We'll circle back to that blue sky thinking, push the envelope, all those. And generally, the word admin puts the fear of God into me.
1: Maybe that's a different top five.
0: Yeah.
1: Words that make you go, oh no.
0: Come on, man. breakfast at bfbs.com with the words that give you the ick.

0: yeah, yeah. This is Cam and Danny of BFBS, the Forces Station. It's Tuesday morning and it's time for the return of Headline Deadline.
1: Okay, we found a story in the paper and it doesn't have that particularly good a headline, so we can beat it, right?
0: I think we already have, haven't we?
1: Yeah. Super-powered farts forced a cinema showing the new Spider-Man movie to be evacuated. A punter appeared to suffer a giant bout of flatulence halfway through the screening, making hundreds of ticket holders pinch their noses and head for the exit. Filmgoers branded the culprit a supervillain, and one also complained, saying only God knows what he ate.
0: Oh, it's minging, man. But the paper went with the story.
1: Fartman empties Spidey cinema.
0: All right. I'll have salted popcorn.
1: Oh, Cammy.
0: Odious Odeon, or Pew at View, or Bad Smell at Cine Hall.
1: Yeah, I came up with The Key to a Good Superhero, Silent but Deadly.
0: Nice.
1: Or Spider-Man Far From Home, but with a T at the end of Far, because that's one of the movies, isn't it, Far
0: From
1: Home?
0: Yeah,
1: yeah. Stu is on with, I thought we were here to see Spider-Man, not Thunderpants.
0: Okay.
1: Oh, just an okay for you, Stu. Gemma's on with Super Smell. Glenn is on with Peter Parker's Picture House of Pumps.
0: Very good.
1: That's quite fun to say, actually. Rolly's on with Daily Bugle Reports. Thunder Dump defeats Spider Sense.
0: Mm-hmm.
1: And the Dax are on. Good morning, guys. Cinema audience has been blown away and been... B-E-A-N.
0: Very good. You've still got about 13 minutes to get your headline through to us by the deadline of 10-2. If your creative juices are flowing and you're not hurling, then it's breakfast at bfbs.com.

0: JP Cooper, she's on my mind on BFBS, the Forces Station. Good morning, you're on with Cam and Danny.
1: Yes, you are. Now, you know, Headline Deadline today is about a dude in a cinema who had a little bit of flatulence problem, shall we say. So, in an effort to come up with decent headlines, I put into Google other words for fart. Huffington Post has 150 of them.
0: No way.
1: Yeah, I've chosen my favourites. Are you ready?
0: Oh, is it appropriate?
1: Panty burp.
0: Oh, dear.
1: Let Polly out of jail.
0: Oh, that's odd.
1: Yeah. Mouse on a motorbike.
0: What?
1: I know, I quite
0: Where's
1: like that.
0: Where's that from?
1: I don't know. But mouse on a motorbike made me giggle. Lay an egg.
0: Oh, dear, no.
1: No. I think my favourite, because it's quite a cute one, tushy tickler.
0: Oh, dear. Oh, dear. Oh, no.
1: And then there are about 146 other ones that I don't think it's appropriate to say on a radio programme.
0: Oh, okay, good. Okay, yeah. Well, we'll leave it there.
1: Okay.
0: Thank you for broadening the horizons.
1: That's all right. Not a problem at all. Panty burp, let Polly out of jail, mouse on a motorbike, or tushy tickler have helped you come up with a headline, then you are welcome.
0: Oh, no.
1: Yeah, I know. You've probably got the duration of this song left, actually, if you do want to get a headline through to us. Breakfast at bfbs.com.

0: Nodding over there with a certain sense of satisfaction.
1: I've got to give it to the show family listening this morning. I've just had a look at all the headlines we've got in, and not one of them includes the word F-A-R-T.
0: Okay.
1: And I'm quite surprised, because we've been saying it's a bit of an icky word, isn't it? You don't really want to say it too often. And I've just had a look and not one person's used it. Go on.
0: Fair play.
1: Yeah, I'm really impressed with that, so I won't use it either, okay? So this is the story for Headline Deadline. Super-powered pumps...
0: Yeah.
1: Forced a cinema that was showing the new Spider-Man movie to be evacuated. A punter appeared to suffer a giant bout of flatulence halfway through the screening of Spider-Man, making hundreds of ticket holders pinch their nose and head for the exit. Filmgoers branded the culprit as a supervillain, and one even complained, only God knows what he ate. Now, I do have to say the word because it's in the paper's headline, if that's okay.
0: Yeah.
1: All right, so forgive me. Fart man empties Spidey cinema. But there we go, that's the only time we're going to say that word.
0: What about Sphincter man?
1: Oh, really?
0: Well, it looks good written down because it starts off with SP. And then there's an I in there. Anyway,
1: wow.
0: Well, there you go. That's my final offering for today.
1: Yeah. John got in just in time for the deadline. Lights, camera, evacuate.
0: Oh, that's good.
1: Yeah.
0: Yeah.
1: Stacey's been on. Good morning, Stace. Hello, Peter Parker.
0: Oh, yes, Stace.
1: Instead of Peter Parker. That's very good. Jace is on with gas what's happening at the... Oh, gas what's on at the cinema.
0: Oh, that's good.
1: Yeah?
0: Yeah.
1: Sorry. Got it wrong. The Dax are on with cinema audience has been blown away.
0: Yeah, like that.
1: Yeah, because it's been as in baked bean. Rolly's on with Daily Bugle reports Thunder Dump defeats Spider Sense. All right.
0: Okay.
1: It's fine. Gemma's on with Super Smell. Glenn is on with Peter Parker's Picture House of Pumps.
0: Mm-hmm.
1: And Stu is on with I thought we were here to see Spider-Man, not Thunderpants. See, we didn't use any bad words.
0: No, we didn't.
1: Words. I'm very, very proud.
0: What's Stace's again, please?
1: Hello, Peter Parker.
0: Yeah, I think that's just short, sweet, simple. For me, that is today's winner. So, Stace, you go into today with your head held high as Headline Deadline winner.
1: Peter Parker. That's brilliant.
0: Very good.
1: Very good.

0: It's Professor Green. I need you tonight on BFBS, the Forces Station. Good morning, you're on with Cam and Danny. It is time for Operation Occupation Alteration.
1: That it is, where we've noticed that people are leaving what they're well known for and they're starting up other businesses. The one thing they've all got in common is their businesses all rhyme. Like my esteemed co-presenter is going from the world of breakfast radio into the world of breakfast cereals. But she's specialising in the one that goes snap, crackle, pop. Rice Krispies.
0: Oh, yes. Yeah, sorry, I was getting into Danny G's McVitie's recently.
1: Okay.
0: So, sorry, when you said cereal, I went, no, what's that called?
1: No,
0: yeah. So Danny G's Rice Krispies. Yeah, that's all right.
1: Yeah, is
0: right.
1: It? Yeah.
0: Yeah.
1: All right.
0: Yeah. What about you, though? I know we heard about Cam Kelly's spaghettis yesterday.
1: Yeah.
0: But I heard you're branching out in the world of pasta. It's still long, but it's not so stringy. It's more like a thick rectangle,
1: yeah,
0: thicky ones.
1: So, Cam Kelly's tagliatelles.
0: Yeah.
1: Yeah, it's going well. It's going
0: doesn't
1: well.
0: Doesn't roll off the tongue as well as spaghettis.
1: But it's working. It's
0: good.
1: Happening. And that's the main thing. But outside of us, the Scottish actor from Broadchurch who played Doctor Who. Yeah, you'll be pleased to know he's leaving. Well, no, you may not, but he's leaving acting and he's going into the military, but he will only provide one rank to the forces. He will train up and then supply middle or junior ranking officers only.
0: If you think you know what he'd call that business, and the MOD, they're going to see it on his business card, aren't they?
1: Yeah.
0: Give him a call.
1: Yeah.
0: But what's going to be printed on that business card? Breakfast at bfbs.com.

0: 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This is Cam and Danny. Welcome to Tuesday. Good morning.
1: Good morning. Would you like to recap your ooh-ooh-ah, by the way? The person it's about, have you seen the latest advert he's in?
0: Isn't it a money supermarket?
1: Yeah,
0: or
1: with
0: something?
1: The bumper cars or
0: yeah,
1: something.
0: Yeah,
1: I'm
0: yeah,
1: like,
0: yeah.
1: What are you doing? You used to be Doctor Who.
0: Yeah, but you don't switch it off, though, do you?
1: No.
0: No, quite enjoy it,
1: hello.
0: Don't you? He's quite masterful in that as well, isn't he? The Scottish actor from Broadchurch, the money supermarket adverts evidently, and the one who played Doctor Who is leaving acting, and he will provide to the military, but only one rank. He will train up, then supply middle or junior ranking officers only. His business has got to rhyme. What would he call it? Breakfast at bfbs.com. What's on your
1: breathe,
0: mind?
1: Breathe.
0: No.
1: Oh, well, you know, I heard.
0: Yeah.
1: You know the dude who owns Virgin?
0: Yeah.
1: Yeah, he's got quite the fortune.
0: Mm-hmm.
1: Lots of money, just didn't know what to do with it. Well, I heard that he's revealed his favourite band and he's going to pump his money into them to bring them back, right? It's the band that did that song, Mbop.
0: Oh, I get you. Yeah. Yeah, well, it's only a matter of time before someone brought them back. What would he call his business, though?
2: I made friends with the head of police.
0: Breakfast at bfbs.com.

0: The Libertines, Can't Stand Me Now on BFBS, the Forces Station. Good morning, you're on with Cam and Danny. How are you getting on with today's Operation Occupation Alteration? It was an easy one for me, wasn't it?
1: Oh, would you? Will you go, let's have it again.
0: Well, I heard the dude who owns Virgin, right? He's got quite the fortune, and he's revealed his favourite band, and that he's going to pump money into them to bring them back and make them big again. It's the band that did that big tune, Mbop.
1: But what would he call his business?
0: It's got a rhyme.
1: That much we do know. 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And Gurkha recruits have found out which regiments they'll be joining in a ceremony I like to think is very similar to the sorting ceremony in Harry Potter.
0: that's beautiful imagery, actually.
1: Yeah. There's a bunch of Gurkhas all queuing up waiting to put a hat on to be told which regiment they're going to go into. I love that. There's that plus loads more, as always, online at forcesnews.com. Slowly Young and Messy.

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0: is Cam and Danny at BFBS, the Forces Station, with Blossoms and Meet Me in Love.
1: Good morning. Shall we wrap up today's ooh-ahs?
0: Yeah, I think we probably should. I was asking about the Scottish actor from Broadchurch who played Doctor Who. He is providing to the military, but he will only provide one rank of middle or junior ranking officers only. But what would he call his business, knowing the whole time that it would have to rhyme?
1: I love this. David Tennant's Lieutenants.
0: David Tennant's Lieutenants, that's it.
1: Nice.
0: Yeah, I think it's going quite well for him. And then you had a question.
1: A query more so, because I couldn't work out all the component parts. We were talking about the dude who owns Virgin. He's got quite the fortune, and he's going to pump the money into his favourite band and bring them back. It's the band who did Mbop.
0: Oh, so we're talking about Richard Branson's Hansons.
1: That'll be the one then.
0: Thank you very much. As the tunes continue at BFBS, the Forces Station, with the Rembrandts.

0: That's Bella Kay. I love it on BFBS, the Forces station. You're on with Cam and Danny. Very soon we are going to be talking about the latest episode of The Lobby. Oh no, you've got to do it with a little bit more. The Lobby. I'll get you there.
1: Love it.
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0: Yes, it is time for fresh new music. Yesterday, we kicked things off with the new single from Ariana Grande. We've got Benny Blanco to hear. We've got Odile to hear. At first, though, today's track, let's do it. It's DOD and Izzy Bizzoo. It's called Careful.

0: That's DOD and Izzy Bizzy, it's Careful, and it is one of four fresh new music songs this week. If you want to hear it again on Friday, you've got to give it your vote online. It's bfbs.com/music.
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0: and kids. This is Cam and Danny.
1: Where's
0: that? BFBS, the Forces Station. Not an overly retro year on today's Rewind, but some amazing tunes in there nonetheless.
1: That's looking forward to it.
0: On the way at the top of the hour. But before then, game I up.
1: Yes, of course. I wanted to talk to you something, a weird obsession I've had recently. Mm-hmm. You know these kids who can just sit down and watch hours and hours of other people playing games?
0: Yeah.
1: Always thought it was bonkers.
0: Okay.
1: No more. You ever heard of Mecha Chameleon?
0: No.
1: It's a game, right? A computer game.
0: Mm-hmm.
1: And it's where you're a plain figure. Do you remember we've seen them jotted around this building because other people love the game as well?
0: Yeah.
1: And you're a plain figure and you've got to hide yourself in a location. It could be Wild West, it could be a nuclear center, whatever. You've got a couple of minutes to disguise yourself by painting on your plain figure and staying hidden from the attacker who's then trying to find you, right? It's the ultimate camo, right? It's mesmerizing. And I can't stop watching it. Never played the game before in my life. But it keeps coming up on TikTok and I can't stop watching other people play.
0: And what's it called?
1: It's called Mecha Chameleon.
0: Okay.
1: Right? And it's just, I just wanted to say I am now that person. I can sit down for hours doom scrolling just watching other people play a game, which I never thought would ever happen.
0: Yeah, you see, when I was a kid, I didn't mind it. Like, if I went round to my mate's house and they had a computer game that I was rubbish at, I'd more than happily sit there and just watch them play it.
1: Yeah.
0: That was fine.
1: I never thought I'd be a person to go, oh, I can watch that for hours. Because I never really understood the point, but it's honestly really therapeutic. It's very arty and I like it. I'm going to have to try and play the game at some point, though. That was something that I've been sharing with the esports team. And they're like, oh, yeah, you're finally into a new game other than Overcooked or Call of Duty. Because, of course, we are talking about the fact that at BFBS, we have an esports competition for the armed forces. If you haven't heard about this yet, where you been? It's the BFBS Pro League, and it's consisting of F1 Racing, League of Legends, and Rocket League. We're over halfway through now, Cammy.
0: Right.
1: It's the big grand final in London next month, but every week we do produce a podcast called The Lobby. Thank you. Which is the weekly podcast to talk about gaming, what's going on in the competition, how everyone's getting on, and we absolutely have a scream. It's so much fun. In the latest episode, we talk League of Legends and are joined by Middlecot, who is a content creator and caster, which is someone who does commentary over games, basically, and Owen sort of introduced him in the latest episode.
2: Well, I think Middlecot is has had a bit of a trial by fire, should we say, coming into this league, because there's so many unfamiliar faces when you jump into a league for the very, very first time. And he's sort of got to know the community a little better and all the action and sort of have some expectations of what the teams are going to look like, how they're going to structure. So, Middlecot, what have you made of it all?
3: Yeah, it's been pretty good. I mean, you have

0: the way that the teams play. And I think there's actually some really good League of Legends that gets played, but it feels like every game has like at least 1 5-minute period where both teams decide to be a little bit silly and just do whatever the hell they want to.
1: Well, yeah, should we have a little listen to it?
2: We should.
0: That double stun there coming out from Nineball, beautifully paired with that stolen Curse of the Sad Mummy. And there are going to be tears from the Royal Navy Krakens after that team fight. Three wiped out in an instant. You see the healing that the Kane has got. It doesn't look like it's going to be enough at the moment. But with the Conqueror stacked up, the Ignites drop down. Dom's low. He's alive. The flash away, the tower shot. So close to a solo kill for the Red Kane. But it will not be. Quick save with a load of damage, but not too many kills just yet. Look at Light, though. He is completely untethered. A load of damage coming out there. He's been caught by the gold card, just caught between too many people at once. Think Dom might actually hate this Kane, though. Eats him up into his belly. Nom, nom, nom. Chews him down. And Vortexi is still only level 3. And Tom Kitch is a very, very silly champion. It's going to be difficult to hit the tongue lash from the heel because of those spiderlings, but he's got another shield coming up. At least isn't going to get the job done. Dom in the 1v2 gets both and starts himself on out of there. Velocity is trying so damn hard to make this work, but they haven't been able to pick up a kill.
3: Get in there, Julian.
0: Prada goes over the wall, gets one jump, gets two jumps, goes back. Now Mitai chases them down. Ruggers gets the ultimate before they're pushed away. It's an ace for the Real Humans. 22 kills to 10.
2: That might be the Max Verstappen quote.
3: Nom, nom, nom.
1: In his belly, nom, nom, nom. I don't know whether it was that or the growl that we heard.
4: Oh, the visceral in the background. It was good. That was rude.
1: There's just a clip for you then, and you can check it out wherever you get your podcasts. Apple, Spotify, the BFBS radio app. It is... Will you do it with me, please?

0: BFBS, the Forces Station with Pete Tong. Ooh. And the Heritage Orchestra and Lola's Theme.
1: Well, I'm glad that you said who, because we've had a lot of wrong guesses so far from song number one. Fooled you. We got you.
0: We've got an hour's worth of tunes from 1 year now then.
1: Oh, in this year. It was Now That's What I Call Music albums 96 to 98.
0: Okay.
1: But what,
0: No, you don't want to know.
1: But I have to ask.
0: Go on.
1: What was the average house price in the UK?
0: The average house price in the United Kingdom in this year was 227,000.
1: Sorry, that actually did make me go, ugh.
0: Yeah.
1: Nope.
0: What about the Avi Private Lower B in this year?
1: A loaf of bread, £1.2p.
0: Oh, God. Okay.
1: For a loaf of bread, over a pound.
0: Pie am I?
1: Pint of milk, what are you saying?
0: £5.50.
1: No,
0: 44p. 44p, all right. What about the Abbey Pryor of a lower B down below?
1: If you wanted to treat yourself to a pint in this year, it'd set you back around £4.
0: Okay, oh, okay. Well, still better than today. And the

0: Song number two, Arcade Fire, Everything Now on BFBS, The Forces Station. Good morning, you're on with Cam and Danny. It is Rewind.
1: Right, this was the year that Taylor Swift released her sixth album, Reputation, and Selena Gomez underwent a kidney transplant, with the kidney in question donated by her best mate.
0: I mean, it's just top level standards, that, isn't it?
1: Yeah.
0: Like, yeah. It was in this year that teachers had to ban fidget spinners from all classrooms because they were, like, well, annoying. And we also got the new design of the pound coin with all the extra ridges on it.
1: Oh,
0: it was in
1: yeah.
0: This year, yeah.
1: Okay. Any idea what the year is? Breakfast at bfbs.com.

0: 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Shall we showcase today's Rewound Rewind tune?
1: Well, I think we should, but just so you know, our Claire in Gibraltar is really annoyed because she's just been called into a meeting. She got the year right, though, but she's not going to hear the Rewound tune.
0: Damn it. I hate those meeting things. Right, here you go. A clip of a song released in this year. Play backwards.
1: Oh, that's so easy. That is so... Sorry. That's okay. So easy. Play it again.
0: All right, here we go. Have a listen.
1: Yeah.
0: Breakfast at bfbs.com if you think you know.

0: That's Paramore. Hard Times on BFBS Rewind. But what year have we gone back to? I always think it's so much more difficult when it's, you know, the 20-somethings.
1: Yeah, it's a more recent year. Definitely harder. This was the year that Prince Harry and Meghan Markle got engaged.
0: And Twitter doubled the number of characters you could use. We got 280 characters instead of 140. Oh, my God.

0: Any right answers as far as our Rewound Rewind tune is concerned?
1: All I'm going to say is, good morning, Pete.
0: Ah, man. Any ideas what it is? We do know that it's a song released in this year, Played Backwards.

0: That's French Montana, Unforgettable on BFBS Rewind. I don't know if this is a big clue or not, but Donald Trump was inaugurated as the 45th president.
1: American football players started taking the knee during the national anthem. And talking of American football, Lady Gaga performed the Super Bowl halftime show in this year.
0: Is it?
1: Mm-hmm.
0: See, now I'm pretty much out now. I've only got something about the largest banana split ever.
1: Okay, what is it?
0: It was in Australia and it was 8,000 metres long.

0: Liam Payne, Quavo, Strip That Down on BFBS, the Forces Station. 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
1: Right, give me a movie that came out in this year by way of three clues.
0: An infant with a secret mission, voiced by Alec Baldwin, wearing a suit instead of diapers.
1: Okay, and my movie that came out in this year by way of three clues, three songs from it. A Million Dreams, Never Enough, and This Is Me. 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
1: To be fair, only the one.
0: Only the one. Mm-hmm. Right, can you figure out what this tune is played backwards?
1: Any ideas? 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
0: All right. We
1: as
0: do
1: far
0: know.
1: As, oh, go on.
0: Go on.
1: As far as TV shows are concerned, are you going Handmaid's Tale at the top?
0: I am, actually. Yeah. Closely followed by Ozark and the Santa Clarita Diet.
1: Oh, for me, it's Big Mouth, Riverdale. Yeah, very good.
0: It wasn't a bad year for telly. Just take that now.

0: Calvin Harris and Feels on BFBS, the Forces station. This is Rewind with Cam and Danny. What's the year, though?
1: The year was 2017. What was your movie?
0: Mine was Boss Baby.
1: Mine was The Greatest Showman, so congratulations if you got those right. And our Rewound Rewind tune...
2: I wondered maybe they never
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0: Well done to Pete for getting the rewound rewind tune. 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

0: And abracadabra on BFBS, the Forces Station. You're on with Joe for Totally Connected. Little crossover at the moment. Army BODs and the Royal Air Force's Chinooks have been out and about taking place on an airfield-based assault exercise at RAF Odeon recently. We're going to find out more about it after The Killers.
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Oh, big tune that, isn't it? It is Best Song Ever by One Direction. Good morning to you. My name's Tom and this is BFBS. And I hope you're doing well this morning. It has been a while since I've been here with you. I've been on my annual leave back in the UK. So to be honest with you, I'm a bit of a sleepy boy. I just got back off the air bridge yesterday. I landed and I had that, you know, post-air bridge sleep that I'm sure you know yourself when you get into bed at around like 5-ish, 6-ish, 6 p.m. And you just pass out almost immediately. So I am running on about 10 hours sleep, but somehow I still feel tired. Anyway, I would love to know how it is you are doing. I'll be honest, I'm not caught up on what's been going on in the Falklands or Aussie for the last 3 weeks or so. So I'd love to hear from you. Do get in touch, fi@bfbs.com. That is my email address. Coming up then, we're going to be talking about the BFBS Big Salute. We've announced quite recently what our challenge is going to be for this year's Big Salute. So we'll be talking about that. Very much excited for it, and I need your help. We've also got Under the News Desk. We've got fresh new music. All of that coming up. As I said, though, I do want to hear from you. Let me know what's been going on for the last 3 weeks. I'm so out of the loop. FIBFBS.com, that's my email. And we're going to be hearing from the Met Office in just a second. Chaka Khan.

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1: This boogie's in my soul. 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
2: That is Chaka Khan and Snoop Dogg with Boogies in My Soul, and it's just gone 18 minutes past 7. Good morning.
3: BFBA weather.
2: And it is time to have a quick look at our weather. Helping us with that for her last time before she goes back to the UK, it is Holly from the Met Office. Good morning, Holly.
4: Morning, Tom. How are you?
2: Very well, thank you. How are you doing?
4: Yeah, good, thank you.
2: Wonderful. Are you excited to go back home to the UK?
4: Yeah, looking forward to heading back to some heat, but it's been a really good tour.
2: Yeah, I've just been there and it's really nice and hot, so you're going to enjoy it. I hope the hot weather sticks around for you for a little bit longer.
4: Too.
2: So, Holly, how is the weather looking today?
4: So, today it's going to be dull and damp with frequent outbreaks of rain and drizzle, particularly murky along eastern and northern coastlines with fog likely here. Fresh easterly winds ease gentle to moderate from the north through the morning. With a maximum temperature of 6 degrees. And then tonight, remaining drizzly with widespread low cloud and fog possible, spreading further inland, gentle to moderate easterlies, and a minimum expected temperature of 2 degrees.
2: Yeah, I mean, I'll be honest, it's going to be a bit of adjustment for me, but I am glad that I'm not going to need an aircon right next to me while I try and sleep tonight. So that's good, you know.
4: That is good.
2: Excellent. Well, Holly, have a lovely day and enjoy your last few shifts over at the Met Office before you leave us.
4: Thanks, Tom.

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0: Very cute song, that, isn't it? Everybody in Love by JLS. It's just gone 27 minutes past seven. Good morning.
1: The Op Summit Challenge for the BFBS Big Salute. Climb and conquer.
0: Cool. Climb and conquer. That is the headline for the Op Summit Challenge. Now, it's actually possible that you know more about this than I do. As I say, I've just got off the airbridge. I'm a little bit airbridge fatigued. However, we are going to talk about this very, very quickly. So we do something called our BFBS Big Salute Day every year. This year, it's happening on Thursday, the 8th of October. And basically, we raise money for the BFBS Big Salute, which in turn donates loads and loads of money to various different armed forces charities back into your community. In the past, we've done various different things. One year, we did something called the Mileathon, where we all basically tried to rack up as many miles on our mileage counter as possible. Last year, we did something called the Big 10, the BFBS Big Salute Big 10. I had an attempt at 10 world records. So I failed all 10 of them. It's just part of the gig, though, you know. And this year we are doing something called Op Summit Challenge. I'm very excited about this. I even had a bit of a hand in helping BFBS to decide what it was. So it's quite personal for me, this. Basically, across the whole forces world, wherever it is we're broadcasting to, whether it's here in the Falklands and Ascension, maybe over in Bahrain, in Nepal, in the UK, in Germany, Gibraltar, Cyprus, Canada, whatever it is, we are doing something called Op Summit Challenge on Thursday the 8th of October, and we need your help. So to help us fundraise for money, we need you to donate to the Big Salute, and we also need your help to climb some mountains. 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Or the 1st of October, it'd be that, wouldn't it? I want you to come and climb a mountain with me. That's as far as I've got with the plan. I know there's a few mountains here in the Falklands. I'm thinking I'm here, I might as well climb one. And I'm hoping you'll join me. So get in touch, fibfbs.com, if you've got any thoughts, what mountain we should climb, when we should do it, if you're keen. Hey, I could set up a WhatsApp chat for us, that'd be fun. So do get in touch, fibfbs.com. 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

Fairly new, that one. It's These Alarms by Snow Patrol and Kylie Minogue, a collaboration from them, and it's sounding good. It's just gone 27 minutes to 8. Good morning. My name is Tom. In just a minute, then, we're going to be kicking off today's round of Under the News Desk. I've got some great doggy headlines for you. I say doggy headlines. Only one of them's about dogs. The rest of them about other animals. But it's an animal-themed Under the News Desk, so it should be good nevertheless. And coming up later on tonight, something that you could get yourself along to, the all-new MPC Bowling Club. Happens every Tuesday night from 7 p.m. at the Bowling Alley over at the GMP. Everyone's welcome. It's £2 for two games. Email james.mitchell165@mod.gov.uk if you want more information.

0: One thing that certainly isn't invisible is myself. I'm here every morning doing a little breakfast show for you, and it's just gone 23 minutes to 8. Let me introduce you to my friend.
1: 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Under the News Desk.
0: And we need to crack on with Under the News Desk. This is where I read for you three big headlines from the last 24 hours. They're usually slightly ridiculous, slightly wacky, that kind of aura. Never want to get it too serious, really. So let's kick off with our first headline. They're all animal-themed today. A stranded horse has been hoisted into the air by helicopter in California. A helicopter has quite literally managed to get on a helibid before me. Your second headline, Oklahoma police, there we go, on the hunt for a caiman on the loose. Yeah, that sounds rubbish, that. For the caiman and the police, I don't want to be hunted by the police, but also, like, I wouldn't... Can you imagine if you got into work on a Monday morning, on Tuesday morning, and your commanding officer said to you, "Good morning, Tom, this morning you're going out on the hunt for a caiman..." Is it a crocodile or alligator? Crocodile? I think it's a crocodile. That'd be awful. I wouldn't like that. And your third headline, this one I'm particularly excited about, and I wish I was there watching it. The World Surfing Dog Championships are taking place right now as we speak. I'll try and keep you updated with all the latest fixtures and results on that. For now, though, that is your Under the News Desk.

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0: And Jason Nevins, sounding good for us there. Good morning, my name's Tom, this is BFBS, and although that was a great tune, I've got an even better tune lined up for you today on Fresh New Music.
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0: Like, honestly, I've got quite lucky because I've only just come back and the BFBS Overlords have given me the best tune to play, without a doubt, in Fresh New Music this morning. So, it comes from Benny Blanco and it features Selena Gomez, who is, I think, his wife. I think they're together. And it also features their friend Becky G. Now, it's called Te Olvido. Olvido? Yeah, that's all right. Te Olvido. Hopefully, I have got the pronunciation of that correct in Spanish. But the reason it's named after a Spanish word, which I think means to forget you, is because it is a Latin song. It's full of Latin lyrics. It sounds fantastic. If you know me well, you know that I really like Latin music, so I love this one as well. And it explains why Becky G's in it as well, because most of her music is Latin music, and she sounds fantastic. So let's get it on for you right now.
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Without a doubt, that is the best tune in this week's Fresh New Music lineup. 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I don't care. I genuinely do believe that will be the winner. That was fantastic. That was Benny Blanco, Selena Gomez, and Becky G with Te Olvido. And if you want to go vote for it, which I highly recommend you do, because as I've just said, that has got to be the best one in there this week. 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

0: 7:30 p.m. to 9:30 p.m. It's basically behind the thrift shop. So it's a little bit difficult to find, but I tell you what, if you send me an email, fi@bfbs.com, saying that you're interested in the NPC Camera Club, I will get you added to the WhatsApp chat, and then you can head along to that.
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New Religion by Baby Rexha and Faithless. Coming up then, we've got the news in just a minute. That's going to be happening at about 8 o'clock. We're also going to be doing the breakfast free after the news. Free sounds that I need to get myself used to. All of that to come. First though, it is Candyman by Christina Aguilera here at BFBS.

Big tune for you, that, at 6 minutes past eight. I tell you, if you weren't out of bed already, you potentially are now. After that one, it was Elevation by U2. Good morning. My name's Tom, if you've only just tuned in. I'm a little bit tired as I got off the airbridge yesterday, so I've got airbridge fatigue, as I called it. Not to worry, though. I've done the normal thing that I would always do in this circumstance, is I've made a big cup of tea, and I've done something called double bagging to my tea, where basically I've put two tea bags to give it double the amount of caffeine and double the energy to wake me up this morning. But let me know how it is you're doing. FIBFBS.com. I'd love to hear from you. And this is a bit of Billy Ray Martin for you.

0: I think honesty between you and I is quite important, you know. Like, I'm a voice you hear every morning. I should be honest with you. I'm going to be honest with you now. I very nearly made a mistake just there. That was Billy Ray Martin with Your Love and Arms, but I very nearly told you it was Billy Ray Cyrus. Just because you see Billy Ray, and then you immediately assume the next word is going to be Cyrus, don't you? That's what I assumed. Anyway, thankfully, I got it right, and it was actually Billy Ray Martin with Your Love and Arms. And it's dawned on me, something that we should definitely talk about is the East Midlands Airport. Okay, so I went there, is it yesterday, the day before? I don't even know anymore. My brain is so confused. I think I went there on Sunday. Yeah, that sounds right. So I went there on Sunday to catch my flight back here to the Falklands. And of course, normally, we'd go from RAF Bryce Norton, wouldn't we? However, because of Project Mace, at the minute, the runway is being resurfaced. So, it started back in July, on the 25th of July, and at the minute, it does look like it's going to be that way until the 15th of November. We are using East Midlands Airport to go to and from Ascension, the Falklands, and the UK, and all of that. Now, look, I'll level with you. I was slightly negative about it beforehand. You know, on Saturday, I was thinking to myself, oh, I've not done this before, not been to this airport. I don't know how it's going to work. Are they going to need different things for check-in? Am I going to like it? I did. I loved it. I thought it was fantastic. So check-in is remaining exactly the same. That's the first thing. It's super easy, just like it is at Bryce Norton. You just hand over your passport, you give them your luggage, it's done. It's like the 80s. It's wonderful. It's none of this online rubbish that you always have to do. But the difference is, with East Midlands, is it's got a nice restaurant you can go get dinner at. It's got a Burger King. That was quite nice. Enjoyed my Burger King before I went off to the Falklands again. It's going to become a pre-ritual now for me. Every time I go to the Falklands, I'm going to have Burger King right before. Even at a JD Sports, so there's a little bit of shopping you can do, and it is very, very comfortable. But the reason I'm telling you this now is because you are planning to fly in and out of the Falklands over the next 2 months or so, definitely anytime before the 15th of November, you are heading from and to East Midlands Airport. So, if you're listening to me from the terminal right now, make sure your mum is picking you up from East Midlands Airport, as she does not want to be waiting for you over at Bryce Norton. Let's go. Turn it
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0: And it's just gone 16 minutes past A. That was Something for the Weekend by Super Furry Animals.
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2: Right now.
1: The Breakfast 3.
0: And I've just realised how very stressed out I am. I'll be honest with you, I am quite stressed, as it is time to play The Breakfast 3. However, I have no idea what the secret sounds are, as I didn't make these ones. Neil made them for me while I was away, which I am very grateful for. However, I'm sort of throwing myself into the deep end with this. So The Breakfast 3, if you're unsure what it is, I'm going to play for you three secret sounds on the radio. There'll be a secret song, a secret sound, and a secret voice. You've got to figure out what all three of those sounds are to win our grand total prize, which at the minute is 150 quid. Oh, it's grown already by so much. It goes up by a tenner every day that we don't get all three sounds. So do get in touch, fibfbs.com. What do you think they are? So the good news is we've already figured out what the secret song is and the secret voice, according to Neil. Hopefully we have, or I'm about to give it away. So, the secret song. Let me play it for you now. Here it is. This should be The Sulkin' Poet by Blossoms. La, la, la, la, la, la. Sounds good, that. I am quite surprised that it was figured out so quickly. That was only there for about a week before you managed to lock in what it was. But yeah, that's The Sulkin' Poet by Blossoms. Then we've got The Secret Voice, which you have also supposedly got correct, I hope. I will not spoil anything here. It is Lily Collins.
3: Stand in front of the mirror and go, Peter Pan.
0: I'm not even sure who Lily Collins is. I would never would have got that. Who is she? I don't know. I'm going to have to look it up. And then finally, we have the secret sound. Now, this you haven't figured out. So what do you think this is? Could be anything. Could be anything. I've got no idea what that is. It sounds like a fire, doesn't it? Sounds like a fire. I don't know. I can't say I'm giving that away, because I literally don't know. I don't know what it is. Send in your guesses, fibfbs.com. A few things that we know, it's definitely not. Apparently, it's not walking in the snow. In fact, it's nothing snow-related, is what's been written here. It's not Velcro being opened on some shoes. It's not some dogs sneezing. So I didn't think it would be that, anyway. It's not putting the rubbish in the bin. What else have we got here? It's not a carpenter's rasp. Where would Neil record a carpenter's rasp? It's also not the chopping of cabbage or carrots. It's not someone using a lint roll. I don't even know what a lint roll is, but it's not that. It's not ripping papers or wrapping. Send in your guesses. What do you think this is?
3: Stand in front of the mirror and go,
0: that's the wrong
3: Peter
0: one.
3: Peter
0: That's the wrong
3: Pan.
0: One. That was Lily Collins. Well, send in your guesses. What do you think this is? fi@bfbs.com.
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0: That is Rita Ora with How We Do. And I've just been shocked by that song. It turns out it's a radio-edited one. It's got some naughty words in it that I didn't know existed. Because I'll be honest with you, I've only ever listened to the radio-edited one. I hear it here at BFBS. There's a lyric where she says, I want to party. And to me, it sounds like, I want to party and vote. Okay, that's what I'm hearing. I'm like, wow, that's so responsible from Rita Ora. Such a responsible message to send out in your song. Turns out it does not say that. It is something completely different and it's very, very rude.
1: Hit them like this. Yeah.
2: 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Section. Connection.
0: I've got to be close. I've got to be careful now because it's just up on my screen and I keep reading it. And if I keep reading it for much longer, I'm going to accidentally say it. So I'm going to close the tab. I'm going to leave it there. And we're going to get into a Section Connection instead. I have missed Section Connection while I've been away. I'll level with you. It's my favourite part of the show. It's where I can put my feet up and relax. Hey, you know what? I'm going to put my feet up so much, I might even go hop on the air bridge back to the UK. It's very simple, this. I let you pick the tunes. And this week, I believe, at the minute, we are with the Med Centre. That's according to the handover email Neil has given me. I'm not caught up on anything. I don't really know what's going on. I've just been given a bit of audio and I've got to play it for today's request, hopefully again from the Med Centre. So let's find out who is coming on today for Section Connection to give us a tune.
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4: Let me

And a big thank you to Jagger over at the Med Center for playing that one for us. Moves Like Jagger. I love how creative you were, Jagger, when it came to picking that song. You just picked the first thing that came to your mind. Not sounding slightly self-obsessed whatsoever. Now I say that. Jokes aside, fantastic tune, Jagger. Thank you for that one. In just a second then, we're going to be going through some of your guesses for the breakfast free. Stay right here for that. This is a tune that I've been hearing all over TikTok recently. It's Dance by Slater. Let's get it on for you now.

0: It's actually one of my favourite songs that have come out so far this year. It's a tune, isn't it? It's Dance by Slater. Really loving playing that this morning here on Breakfast. Now, my name is Tom. It's just gone 23 minutes to nine. It's time to have a quick look at some of your guesses for the Breakfast Free to see if you've won £150.
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2: Right here.
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2: Right now. The Breakfast Three.
0: That is our current grand total, and if we don't figure out the correct answer by the end of today, it'll be £160 tomorrow. So we have already figured out what the secret song is. It is Blossoms with the Sulkin Poet. So that's good. We've also figured out what the secret voice is. It's Lily Collins.
3: Stand in front of the mirror and go, Peter Pan.
0: Not a Scooby who that is. Lily Collins could honestly be anyone to me. So well done for getting that correct so early on as well. That got guessed the day after these sounds came out, which is very impressive, actually. That is incredibly impressive. We do still have, though, the secret sound. Now, I don't know about you. I do not know what this is, and I need your help. If you can figure out today, you will win £150 worth of shopping vouchers. Here is the secret sound. Could be anything, couldn't it? I don't know what that is. We have got a couple of guesses coming in, so let's go through them now. Mark and Stanley thinks it's potentially rolling paint. It's like when you're rolling paint onto a wall. Sorry, Mark, it's not that. We've got another guest here. It is from Tony. Good morning to you, Tony. Tony said, hi, Tom. Is there any chance the sound of someone wiping their feet on a doormat before coming in the house? I'm sorry, it is not that. Send in your guesses. What do you think it is? FIBFBS.com. You could win £150 worth of shopping vouchers.
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0: Yeah, I really like that one. I don't know why. I think it sounds fantastic. However, the artist's name that made it is quite difficult to pronounce. So I'm gonna have a go at it here. It's French, so bear with me. I believe it is Ugel. And that was Moving to the Sun. It's just gone 14 minutes to 9 then. And there's lots and lots of stuff happening at RAF Oldham at the minute. An airfield assault exercise involving army troops and RAF Chinooks has been taking place. Natasha Renault, who's a BFBS presenter over in Aldershot, was there to find out what is going on and caught up with squadron leader Tim Griffith, OCC flight on 18 squadron at RAF Oldham.
1: Today we're on Exercise Greyhound Thunder, and what that is practicing air assaulting our own airfield. So treating this airfield as hostile and working out how we could put paratroopers onto the airfield to try and capture it if we were required to do so for real.
2: Who was involved today?
1: We've got aircraft from across the Green Wing here at RAF Oldham, so 27 Squadron and 18 Squadron both providing aircraft. And then the people we're moving around are Alpha Company, 3rd Battalion of the Parachute Regiment. And then we've got the Spade Adam Aggressor Squadron here as well, who are working to try and shoot us down as we come in.
2: Yeah, because you had people on the ground, so talk us through what their role was.
1: So that's 3 Para, and for them, it's about familiarising themselves with our aircraft. We're doing a whole load of exercising with them as the year goes on, and by doing these serials now, I save myself training serials on future exercises, so I can focus on higher-end training when I get to those places.
2: How important is it to have exercises like this?
1: Oh, it's so important. The Armoury is our primary customer. We exist to enable them. As a result, we need them to be familiar with us, understand our capabilities, but also our limitations, and we also need to understand what they're going to ask from us, and maybe sometimes temper that, or sometimes tell them we can offer them more, and push the envelope for them.
2: And what's happening here at RAF Oldham is part of a much bigger exercise. So tell us a little bit more about that.
1: This is a 2-day exercise. What you saw earlier on was serial 1 of that exercise. There's about 20 serials over the next 48 hours. And so at each serial, we're making it a little bit harder. The enemy's slightly more capable. We're going to fly a little bit lower, a little bit faster. We're doing today by day. And then tomorrow night, when the sun's gone down, we're going to do it all again at night and make it that much harder still.
2: Talk us through some of the equipment that's being used here today.
1: So what we've got here today, that's probably the most impressive bit of kit, is the MANPAD emulator, the man-carried portable air defense system. What that looks to do is to simulate a shoulder launch rocket launcher that can fire at a helicopter. It's really cool that we've got that down here. It's come all the way down from Spade Adam in the North York Moors to come and help us practice survivability, be able to tell us when they've achieved a missile lock on us, and therefore if they would have shot us down or if they wouldn't have shot us down on the approach. And so we get some real life feedback on how the exercise is going.
2: What have you so far learnt and going to be taking away from it?
1: So it's really early days. Serial 1 completed so far. And that was really about making sure that the paras were comfortable with our aircraft so that we can then go and start pushing it a little bit harder as the next 2 days evolve. So far, not a huge amount that I can kind of report back, but it's going to be really high in training, fighting against the radar, fighting against some ground threats. So hopefully by the end of this, we'll be in a much better place than we were before we started today.
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2: Back to the music.
3: The Forces.

Yeah, I really love that song. It's beautiful, isn't it? I always sing along, sing my heart out to it whenever we play it. It is I'll Be Waiting by Kian Ducrot. Now, we have been playing The Breakfast Free this morning, and our grand total is at £150. All we've really had to do is figure out what the secret sound is. However, unfortunately, we haven't got that correct this morning, which does mean we'll be going again tomorrow morning, and the grand total will be £160. So make sure you're tuned in for that if you'd like to have a crack at it. I do think we could potentially get it this week. I think it's doable. I do believe in ourselves. For now, though,

That's Olivia Rodrigo, who is currently the Fortnite skin that I am using on my PlayStation. Coming up next, then, we've got Ray with Where Is My Husband, and then you'll have the news.

What a tune that is. I'm singing my heart out. If I was at a concert right now, I would have a lighter in the air swaying from side to side as we listened to that. It was Price Tag by Jesse J and B.O.B. Speaking of singing my heart out, I sort of mumbled my way through the B.O.B. rap. Didn't know it. I should do. It's been 15 years since that came out, and I always listen along to it, but yeah, I still don't know off by heart. Anyway, something that's just came across my desk that does look very exciting. Apparently, over at the Oasis CAF, they are looking for volunteers to host the quiz and bingo. I feel like I should do it, shouldn't I? I mean, it is literally my job to host things with a microphone. That is my profession, would you believe it? I know I'm not that good at it, but that is my profession. I should probably have a go at it. If you'd like to have a crack at it too, if you're interested, give the team a call. You'll probably do a better job than I would. The extension number is 5321. If you fancy having a crack at that, think about it, it's just reading out numbers. That's very easy, isn't it? It's incredibly easy. I'll still find a way to mess it up, but it is very, very easy. So have a crack at that. Extension number 5321.

0: What a fantastic tune. Tastes So Good by Niall Horan, and it's time to have a look at your skies.
1: Weather.
0: Yeah, I'll be honest, it's a bit of adjustment for me. All of last week, I was sunbathing at one point on the beaches of Bournemouth. And here we are. Today, we've got some outbreaks of drizzle and rain. There are strong chances of fog throughout the day too. There's a fresh easterly wind and highs of 6 degrees. The benefit of all this is that I can now sleep properly. I didn't sleep that well when I was back in the UK. It was too hot. I had to have an aircon thing right next to me, and that was really loud. Last night, I slept amazingly. It was absolutely wonderful. And also, having a quick look at the weather over in Azzy. Good afternoon to you, Azzy. It's mostly sunny for you today. Couple of clouds here and there, some showers for higher grounds. However, it looks mostly nice, and the island has highs of 22 degrees today.
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0: It's a nice tune for you, isn't it? On your Tuesday morning, Rock DJ by Robbie Williams. Really enjoying that absolute classic. Now, would you believe it? It has been a whole 3 weeks since we played a game of Are You Barking? So, I think we should let another dog bark on the radio once again.
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2: Are You Barking?
0: Are You Barking's very simple. We haven't played in a while, so let me explain it to you in case you are new to the Falklands. Maybe you arrived yesterday on the flight that I was on. It's very simple. I'm basically going to play the sound of a dog barking on the radio. You've just got to figure out what breed of dog it is. It's that simple. Today's dog is called Hunter. Hello, Hunter. Hunter has a lot to say. Hunter is also weirdly quite a posh name for a dog. Hunter's owners are definitely posh, like very posh, like extremely rich, I'm imagining. You don't just get the sound of Hunter howling slash barking, you also get a clue. At the moment, we are getting our clues from Curtis over at BFBS Germany. We're based there over at Normandy Barracks. Curtis, what can you tell us about Hunter the dog?
3: Today's dog, mate, is known for its detective level nose. Yeah, not the Dark Knight detective, though. It's a bit more cheerful. This hound will follow a scent for miles. Or maybe just go for your lunch. Think floppy ears, waggling tail, and a bit of a patchy coat, three or so colours.
0: Okay, a bit of a patchy coat, three or so colours. Got a really good nose, apparently. I, too, have a extraordinary nose. I can tell when there's a bit of chicken within 1 mile of my radius. Get in touch. What breed of dog do you think Hunter is? FI@BFBS.com.
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0: What a tune that is. Rattle the Cage by Nickelback. Now, while I was in the UK, there was one moment where I thought, oh, I wish I was in the Falklands. I wish I was back in the Falklands. I'll tell you for why. I went to the cinema with my girlfriend Charlotte. We went to watch the new Spider-Man movie. Outraged. Two tickets for two adults. 50 quid. What a joke is that?
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0: 50 quid. 50 quid just to watch a movie. Honestly, it made me wish I was here. It's £5 per person here in the Falklands at the Phoenix Cinema. And I thought, oh, I wish I was... Wish I was back in NPC to take her to the cinema here. You might have watched the new Spider-Man movie that was showing last night. It's so good, isn't it? I watched it back in the UK. I had to take out a new mortgage to get it. But it is a really good movie, so I do highly recommend you watch that next time it's showing. Tonight, however, there is a different movie showing at the Phoenix Cinema. It's called The Furious. I'm going to level with you. It sounds exactly like the film Taken with Liam Neeson. Nevertheless, looks like a good movie. It's an 18-rated film. It's 7:30pm tonight at the Phoenix Cinema. Essentially, the main character, which his name is Wang Wei, his daughter is kidnapped and he sets out on a mission of revenge and aggression to save his daughter. Do you see what I mean? Sounds exactly like Taken. Exactly like Taken. But hopefully it's good. So go check it out this evening. As I say, it is 7:30pm tonight at the Phoenix Cinema. And there are loads and loads of other great movies on this week that we will always be keeping you caught up with here at BFBS.
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0: It's a nice song, that. It's Ariana Grande with Hate That I Made You Love Me. Again, loads and loads of guesses in for Are You Barking? We'll go through those in a minute. However, first, let's have a quick recap, shall we?
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2: Are You Barking?
0: Are You Barking? It's very simple. I play the sound of a dog barking on the radio. You've just got to get in touch and let me know what a dog breed you think that is. FIBFBS.com. It's good to be doing it again. We're getting, honestly, loads of guesses are coming through. So I think it's good that we are getting another dog on the radio for you once again. This is Hunter then. Hello, Hunter. Hunter is very loud and very posh. The reason Hunter's posh is purely because of his name. Hunter is definitely a posh name. Something tells me Hunter did a gap year before going off to Exeter University to study psychology or something like that. Sociology, I expect. Okay, let's figure out what breed of dog Hunter is. Here's a clue coming to you from BFBS Germany with Curtis, who does the breakfast show there.
3: 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Yeah, not the Dark Knight detective, though. It's a bit more cheerful. This hound will follow a scent for miles. Or maybe just go for your lunch. Think floppy ears, waggling tail, and a bit of a patchy coat, three or so colours.
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2: Saturday, exhausted emergency department staff battle trauma and personal crises during one relentless 12-hour shift in the medical drama The Pit. Sunday, Amsterdam detectives must protect a whistleblower determined to expose a powerful criminal empire in the crime drama Van der Valk. Monday, six celebrity pairs attempt to evade an elite team of hunters in Celebrity Hunted. Tuesday, a new housekeeper uncovers terrifying secrets after residents mysteriously vanish without trace in the horror They Will Kill You. And Thursday, tragedy engulfs Heathcliff forever in Wuthering Heights.

0: And that is the front flipping, play suit wearing, beautifully singing Benson Boone with Beautiful Things. What an introduction you just got.
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2: Are you barking?
0: And this morning we are playing a game called Are You Barking? It's very simple. I play the sound of a dog barking on the radio. You've just got to figure out what breed of dog that dog is. So this dog is Hunter. He's got a very loud howl and a strong bark. We've been trying to figure out what breed of dog Hunter is. We also got a clue from Curtis Tyler over at BFBS Germany. Curtis, what can you tell us about Hunter the dog?
3: Today's dog, mate, is known for its detective level nose. Yeah, not the Dark Knight detective, though. It's a bit more cheerful. This hound will follow a scent for miles. Or maybe just go for your lunch. Think floppy ears, waggling tail, and a bit of a patchy coat, three or so colours.
0: Okay, let's go through some of your guesses. So, to kick it off, Lucy has got it correct. Well done to you, Lucy. Then we've also got a guess from Anton and also someone at the pharmacy office. Have they left their name? Terry. So Terry and Anton have said the exact same thing. They've guessed two different dog types. They've guessed a Basset Hound and also a Beagle. They've both guessed that. So they are kind of correct. They're also kind of wrong. I can confirm to you that if you guessed a Beagle, you are 100% correct, though. That is the dog breed that Hunter is. Hunter, send us off again with another bar. Slash howl.
2: Are you barking?
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I know there's a need in you, but to me it just sounds like Pikachu. Like, anyone else hearing that? It can't just be me, surely. It just sounds like they're repeating Pikachu over and over again. In fact, that's what I'm going to call that song from now on. It was Needing You, but from now on it is called Pikachu, and it's by David Morales, and it features The Face. Whoever The Face is, I hope The Face has a very beautiful face. Anyway, welcome along. Good morning. I'm off in a minute. If you've only just tuned in, you've kind of missed everything. Don't worry, though. Neil is going to be up with you in a minute. He has been covering me for the last, like, 3 weeks. Thank you, Neil, for that. It meant I could have some much-needed R&R. But he will be back with you on the morning show. I'm sure he's very excited about the fact that he was able to start having a bit of a lie-in once again, which is fantastic stuff. Other fantastic stuff that is happening at the minute. As it is a Tuesday, there's loads happening on your Tuesday night. We've already said the NPC Camera Club, the Bowling Club, they're all meeting up tonight. Two other clubs that I haven't mentioned yet that are happening tonight. First of all, we've got the Music Club. That happens every Tuesday at 7 p.m. at the Music Centre. It's in the car park just next to the library. It's open to all abilities. New members are always welcome, and there are instruments for hire if you'd like. Membership costs £10, although I'm sure they won't mind if you just go there and, you know, take it in, see what it's about, that kind of thing. For more information, please contact Mariko on extension number 6195. Then you've also got the Bible study group tonight.

That's a lovely song, that, isn't it? I knew it, I knew you. And that is it from me. I'll be back on your radio tomorrow morning from 7 a.m. We'll be doing the breakfast free with a grand total of £160. For now, though, I'll see you again then. I'm going to leave you this. It's Last Last by Burna Boy. You don't

I'd see ya. Chandelier. Do you know what? I used to have a little bar in a basement once upon a time that lots of friends used to visit, and when all the ladies got together, they would sing that at the top of their voice. I'm going to say it out loud. It wasn't a pleasant listen. Just putting it out there. So, morning. Thanks to Tom for your breakfast for today. Good to have him back, right?

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1: Do you know, there's something to be said when it's my first walk into the office this morning in actual daylight for weeks and weeks and months. That was nice. Pity the weather wasn't on my side, though. Got a little bit wet. Dull, damp, frequent outbreaks of rain and drizzle today, particularly murkily on the eastern and northern coast. Fog lightly, moderate to fresh winds, easing to gentle to moderate from the north in the afternoon. Today's high, 6 degrees. Tonight, remaining drizzly with widespread low cloud and fog, possibly spreading further inland. Gentle to moderate winds, fresh around coasts. Overnight lows of -1 and 4. Azzy, good afternoon to you. Mostly sunny with a few clouds, reaching highs of 28 today before cloud cover increases during the night, along with the odd shower for the higher ground. Lows of 22 degrees tonight with a moderate breeze to keep you company through the nighttime hours.
0: CFB

Lost Frequencies, Callum Scott, and Where Are You Now? Yes, I am back. It's in my normal time slot from 10 each weekday with Tom back on your breakfast. He'll still be on UK time, so getting up stupid o'clock won't affect him just yet. But it was good to have a little itty-bitty lion this morning, I can say.

On the moon, 18 minutes after 10 here in the Falklands, 18 after 1 in Asley. So yesterday, whilst I was doing my last little breakfast stint, we said goodbye to Reiki from the dental centre. She's the dental nurse up there. She is leaving this week. Today, it's the turn of Craig Barry, who is your dentist here at MPC currently, but not for much longer. He is about to depart MPC, heading off to Bastards New, and the dental team wanted a little track for him for today, which I was like, happy to do that. So, Craig, here you go. A little bit of Jimmy Eat World. This is called The Middle. So good luck and have a great time wherever you're heading off to, Craig. Thank you for your time.

0: 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All change at the General Centre next week.
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Van Helden, Tom McDonald, my. We're going to get into your latest Forces 24 next, taking all the Force news from around the world.

Neil back in my usual slot 10 until 1. Enjoying the fact that it was a daylight walk into work today. But quite excited about it. First time in ages. Ages. That means, of course, Falkland summer on its way, for what it's worth. Although weather-wise today, we'll gloss over that, right? So this is another and

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And I just might. So in the gym and in the pool today, MTW about to get underway with their gym session at Longdon Gym. That's between 11 and 12 o'clock this morning. This afternoon, between 3.30 and 4.30, it's RSSB in the gym. And that also includes XXPT. Now, if you've just arrived off the latest air bridge yesterday and you've not been along to the gym yet, you do need to get yourself along there and get those gym standing orders signed. Now, once you've done that, you can use all the facilities and join any class you like as well. It's also worth popping along for one of the induction sessions so you can just get an introduction to all of what's going on in and around the gym and all the kit that's in there as well. And in the pool, the open swim session currently ongoing. That's until 1 this afternoon and then again 2 till 8.30 this evening. And it is also opportunities for families to get their toddlers in the pool this afternoon as well between 2 and 3.

If you look into the distance, there's a house upon the hill, guiding like a lighthouse. It's a place where you'll be safe to feel our grace, cause we've all made mistakes. If you've lost your way,

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0: I will leave the light on, 'cause I will leave the light on.
1: Tom Walker and Leave the Lights On. So over the last 3 weeks, my fixture fix has been enjoying the early hours of 7:30. Well, as of today, it is back to its regular time of 11:30. So if you are a regular listener to the fixture fix to find out all of the best sporting action you can expect to see on BFPS TV for today, and of course, what other sporting action is happening around the world. The fixture fix will be coming in your logos in around 40 minutes time at around 11.

Rasmus and In the Shadows. Got your latest news on the way. Bella Kay is going to take you to that after a bit of Oasis. So this is Roll With It.

Well into our fresh new music journey this week. I began it yesterday, although now I've moved to this time of day because we shuffle up our tracks right across the day. It no doubt means I'll be playing the same tech twice this weekend, not playing one of them. However, that's my problem, not really yours. We're getting to the next track from the fresh new music list after James Hype.

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1: So if you like your fresh new music, this is the little job for you we like to do every week, where we share with you brand new tracks, and then you get to cast your vote on your favourite. 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So this week we have new tracks on the way from Ariana Grande, DOD and Izzy Bizu. That's a track I played on Breakfast yesterday. Also, Benny Blanco featuring Selena Gomez and Becky G. Those are the other three tracks. But today's tune comes from Odile featuring Georgia Smith, and it is called Coming Home.
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Georgia Smith, Coming Home. 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Also, Tom has one as well on breakfast. 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

0: It's Libby Anchor and people. Kylie Minogue before that. Hold on to now. So we've got your Fix Your Figs on the way. Back at its regular time. Although it's not been its regular time for the last 3 weeks. That's going to let you know what's coming up. Although there isn't particularly a lot of sporting action on BFBS TV this afternoon you might be interested in. But we'll get into that very BFBS. Soon.
1: Come on. Show me what you got for me.
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0: Back to his usual time of around 11:30, slightly ahead of 11:30 for today, as we take a little look at your sporting action across the world for today, highlights of which are coming up on BFBS TV. In fact, we're already underway in a couple of things this morning. The Tour de France for women is currently on TNT Sports. And the 100 match between Sunrise Leeds and London Spirit Women is already underway. And you can watch that right now on the Sky Sports channel. London Spirit Women currently 67 for one off 38 balls, I think. You know that moment where you need everything on the screen and something's happening and it's not there anymore? It's just disappeared. So there may have been just a wicket in that. Yeah, there we go. Yeah, 38 balls bowled, 67 runs, so far one wicket. That is London Spirit. Sunrisers Leeds Women still to bat. And then the men will have their turn. Sunrisers Leeds Men against London Spirit Men this afternoon from 2 o'clock, also on the Sky Sports channel. And this evening, Los Angeles Dodgers are at the Chicago Cubs in baseball. That will be on TNT Sports at 9 o'clock this evening. There is football action today that you might be interested in. In particular, if you are a Rangers fan like myself, the Europa League third qualifying round between Laon and Iberia 1999 is this afternoon. Laon from Northern Ireland. I think they're the Northern Ireland champions or something along those lines. But yes, that is the side. So the winners of that game will go on to play Rangers if they manage to beat the Polish side that they have been drawn against in the third qualifying round, whose name escapes me right now. Jagiellonia or something along those lines for the Polish side. So that game's happening on Thursday, I believe. But Laon against Iberia 1999 is happening tonight. 4 o'clock that kicks off. Laon and Iberia, I think they're from Georgia. So whoever wins that game go on to play Rangers and all, I should say, this Polish side that Rangers are playing against. There is also one Irish side playing in the Europa League qualifying tonight. That is Shamrock Rovers against Egnacia Rogozani. I love some of these names. So that is Europa League qualifying tonight. There is also some Champions League qualifying games happening this evening. No British involvement involved in any of those, though. And one single Conference League third qualifying round game, Oda against Dynamo City. Loving that name. And that is the football lineup for today. There is a multitude of club friendlies as teams get their pre-season. Well, I pretty much guess not too much to get done now with the Championship in England starting next week and then the Premier League back the week after that. So it's all looking good for that football season getting back online. And just a reminder, if you're a Formula One fan, they are on their sort of summer break right now. So the Dutch Grand Prix is up next, and that will be coming up on the 23rd of August. As always, we will have all of the coverage you need on BFBS TV.
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This is Role Model, High Hopes 3000. Current track from them.

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0: Rui da Silva, Cassandra, and Touch Me. It's BFBS for the station. Heading up to midday, Phase 2 soldiers with the Royal Corps of Signals have had an opportunity to learn outdoor survival skills with a course that is unique to Blumford Camp. BFBS's Blumford's Jason Herbert had the chance to meet some of those involved and question his availability for lunch.
1: I'm Staff Sergeant Mitchum, and I am McBean Troop Staff Sergeant, and we basically create a 14-week training package for the ITTs. And one of the elements we have is the SEER exercise, where ITTs learn and how to live off the land, and essentially they get their basic survival land skills qualification.
2: So let's rewind a little bit. Who are the ITTs in the Royal Corps of Signals?
1: Oh, so the ITTs are initial trade trainees. They're essentially their phase twos that come to Blanford to do their training. And because their training is very modular, they have to come to a holdover troop, which is McBean Troop. And that's where we facilitate them and try and keep them invested for the periods of time that they don't have any trade.
2: So here we are right now. There's something quite curious going on. What's happening?
1: Yeah, so we've got Corporal Flynn, who's butchering a deer at the moment. So part and parcel of living on the land is that you have to essentially eat an animal out in the wilderness. So this gives the ITTs chance to butcher a wild animal and learn what it tastes like.
3: I'm Corporal Flynn. I'm in McBean Troop. I'm a SEER instructor. We're currently on SEER Week, delivering land survival to the Phase 2s in Holdover.
2: All right, so this could be a horror movie, but it's not. What's happening?
3: So right now the Phase 2s are going through their introduction to wild venison. They've got the deer from the base, they're now skinning it, and they're going to be filleting it, ready to cook later on.
2: Alright, so you're actually going to eat what you've filleted?
3: They will be eating it, yeah, later, on an open fire.
2: Alright, how are they doing so far?
3: I'm very impressed. I don't believe that none of them have done it before, because they're taking it off really well. It looks very professional.
4: I'm Signe Halke. I'm here to be a network engineer. We're on SEER this week, learning how to survive in the wilderness sort of thing. I've built a shelter. I've just skinned a deer. Yeah.
2: What's the experience that you've had at Blanford then? I mean, what is this one of the peak times, do you reckon?
4: Yeah, this has been really enjoyable. It's only my first like proper week at here, so we did the induction last week. This is my second week. Pretty good second week, I'd say.
2: And why did you join the Royal Signals?
4: My parents are both ex-signals, so that is one of the bigger reasons. I love tech, I love all that sort of thing. I'm relatively fit, that's why I joined the army, so yeah, that's my main focus for it.
2: And enjoying your time here?
4: I am, yeah. Especially this week. This is, like I say, we haven't had much experience here yet, but this week has been really enjoyable, so yeah, I am enjoying it.
2: And someone else really enjoying this week, who's been with the Corps a little longer than Signaller Halkett, is Signaller Adams.
5: It's been about 10 months.
2: All right, so Phase 1 is always really busy, isn't it? What difference has it made coming to Blanford as a Phase 2 soldier? I mean, is life different?
5: Yeah, it's definitely different. You get like a lot more freedom, you're not as busy.
2: And you get to do stuff like this.
5: It's like building fires, is what I love to do.
0: See some photos and videos on the BFBS Blanford Facebook page if you feel you're brave enough.

Big club night tonight, loads going on. MPC Bowling Club from 7 at the GMP Bowling Alley. £2 for two games. Everyone is welcome along to that. It's also Camera Club night tonight. 7.30 till 9 at the Camera Centre behind the thrift shop. And also Music Club this evening from 7 o'clock. That is in the Music Centre, which is just behind the car park, behind the libraries. Big sign on the door says Music Club. If you want to pop along to that, plenty for you to get up to on your Tuesday evening.

Justice Secretary Alex Norris has apologised to the widow of a police officer because two people involved in his killing could be released early from prison, even after the government introduced stricter rules. PC Andrew Harper was dragged by a car down a country road as three teenagers fled the scene of a theft in 2019. The government said yesterday those convicted of rape, grooming and serious child sex offences will now be excluded from the early release scheme. Mark Day from the charity Prison

New from Ella Langley, it's called Be Her. And before that example, it kickstarts the 100 game between, hang on a minute, Sunrisers, Leeds and London Spirit. Had a little bit of a rain delay, but they're getting back underway. That is on the Sky Sports channel for you right now if you'd like to keep up to date with that. We'll do a weather check for you for here in the Falklands and Asia on the way after David Guetta, Becky Hill and Ella Henderson.

So it's a bit dull and damp today, and that dampness could continue into your evening, remaining drizzly with widespread low cloud and fog possibly spreading further inland. Gentle to moderate winds today, fresh around southern coast. Overnight low of around 1 degree. Outlook for Wednesday, similar weather continuing, further outbreaks of rain and drizzle, porous conditions again in the north and east with fog possible, particularly through the morning. Moderate winds and highs tomorrow of around 6 degrees, pushing it up ever so slightly. No restrictions expected on the Stanley Road due to the weather for the rest of today, tonight and early tomorrow. And for Azzy, looks like you should see cloud cover increasing late into the night tonight, bringing a risk of showers to higher ground. Lows of 22 this evening, moderate breeze, and your outlook for Wednesday, cloudy with long sunny breaks, particularly in the afternoon and into tomorrow evening. There is a chance of a light rain shower across the island, though. Highs of 27 degrees, dropping to 23 tomorrow evening with a moderate wind to keep you happy.

That's Neo and Closer. If you'd like to get involved in something here at NBC, then maybe the Oasis Cafe is after something that you can help with. They are looking for volunteers to host the quiz and bingo nights. Now, the quiz generally takes place on a Wednesday, and the bingo night is on a Thursday. If you're interested, you can give them a call on 5321. I heard Tom selling his wares in that regard this morning on breakfast. So maybe if you are interested in having a go at that, you could go directly head-to-head with Tom Payne, our breakfast presenter here at BFBS, because he seems to think he might well be well-suited for such role. So if you are interested, get in touch with Oasis and see if you can help them out. Quiz and bingo volunteers to host, they are looking for. So they'd

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0: So I see the latest Airbridge is en route, has departed these ear shores and is heading northbound. No changes to the raf.mod.uk webpage for Mount Pleasant Complex as yet, so no details to share with you on the next arrival and departure. However, I can take a moment to remind you of Project Mace, which is ongoing and will be ongoing until at least 15th of November. All Airbridge flights departing from and heading back to East Midlands Airport now in the UK for the time that they are taking to resurface the runway at Bryce Norton. Now, Tom came down via East Midlands on his latest flight. He said he had a very, very enjoyable experience. So if you are looking to do that route over the next few weeks, nothing to worry about. Nothing to worry about. You'll enjoy it, especially if you're heading off on leave and coming back. So, yeah, Tom was quite happy with the process, because I asked him this morning, how did it all go? And he said it went well. So if you are heading off to East Midlands, Project Mace is ongoing until the 15th of November.
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That's Moby. Why does my heart feel so bad before that? H and RMB. So we're pretty much back to normal today. George Ryland looking after you after the news coming up at 1 o'clock with George Wedlake back in his hot seat from 3 o'clock this afternoon. Still a slight change to this evening though, as Lydia Tester will be looking after things in for Nikki Smith from 7 o'clock this evening to take you into your Tuesday evening.

0: George Ezra and Green Green Grass. We're going to do a cinema check for you after Bruno Mars.
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4: 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Paw Patrol 3, the Dino Movie. Ordinary suburban street hides extraordinary secrets as unexpected events unravel in gripping mystery thriller, The End of Oak Street. A relaxing escape takes an unexpected turn as laughter, friendship and fresh beginnings unfold in uplifting comedy, Spa Weekend.
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2: Right, cinema action then for the next few days. I was hearing Tom talking about his little trip to the cinema in the UK and how he had to mortgage his house or get a new mortgage to watch a movie. It's no wonder cinemas in the UK are closing down left, right and centre. 50 quid for two people to go and watch a movie. That's obviously with extras included, I would no doubt think. No such dramas here, though. No, no way. You're not going to be spending that kind of money here, thanks to BFBS Cinemas. And tonight's movie is The Furious, 18 action crime thriller movie. 7:30 getting underway, 7 o'clock at the Phoenix. Travellers is closed tonight, as is the Harbour Lights. On Wednesday, the Harbour Lights and the Phoenix are closed, but Travellers will be open. And that will be showing Backrooms, psychological horror movie from 7 o'clock. On Thursday evening, The Phoenix, it is Spider-Man Brand New Day once again. Highly recommended, though, that one by Tom. He really enjoyed it. So if you are a big Spider-Man fan, you must get yourself along to watch that if you've not had a chance to already. That will be showing Thursday evening at The Phoenix, 7:30 underway. The Travellers closed on Thursday. Odyssey is showing at 7 o'clock at the Harbour Lights. For Friday, horror movie Ice Cream Man is on at the Phoenix. I think that's the first showing of that movie at the Phoenix. 7:30 Friday evening, Wuthering Heights at the Travellers. Ice Cream Man also on in Stanley at 7 o'clock on Friday evening. Then across the weekend, Phoenix, it is Monsters, Minions and Monsters on Saturday afternoon. The Odyssey on Sunday. Travellers closed Saturday. Power Ballad showing on Sunday. For the Harbour Lights in Stanley, Paw Patrol, 12 o'clock Saturday afternoon, followed by Spider-Man at 4, and then the André Rieu 2026 Summer Concert, Viva Maastricht at 7, and then on Sunday, Paw Patrol, the Dino movie from 12, and that André Rieu's Summer Concert once again on Sunday eve, Sunday afternoon, I should say, from 3.
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Gracie Abrams, and Look at My Life. Before that, Jax Jones with Zoe Vees, Never Be Lonely. 10 to 1 in the Foggers, 10 to 4 in Azzy. That's me almost done for today. Back with you tomorrow morning from 10. Tom with you, of course, from 7. Back on his breakfast slot. Breakfast Tree continues. You're still looking for that mystery noise, by the way. Tomorrow's prize fund total, £160.

In excess, Suicide Blonde. Have yourself a good Tuesday. Kygo and Whitney Houston taking you up to the news after Sienna Spyro. I'll chat tomorrow.

Half of the double decker for today. Thought I was being all smart. No, I was being tricky. I was wrong, as usual, but I'm fine with it. Well done to Mark, Annie and Paulie the Boss in Germany. Same again tomorrow. How it's done now, K-pop Demon Hunters.

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1: This boogie's in my soul. 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
2: Shaka Khan and Snoop Dogg, Boogie's in My Soul on BFBS, the Forces station. I'm George Ireland. Hope you're doing well wherever you are around the Forces world. There seems to be the week for getting humbled, which I'm all for. Just for me. There was the yoga incident, there was the double decker incident. Also, last night, I decided to take my measurements. This is all part of trying to fuel better. Like an adult, it's time. It's more than time. Whatever. You get there when you get there, right? So to work out my macros, which I've avoided doing for some time, plus a lot more time. And I needed to work out my body fat percentage, also something I generally avoid doing in life. But I thought, no, you've got to do it. So I did. Took my measurements, did it on some US Marine method. And it came out, I think it was like 19 point something percent. And it said athlete level. And I was like, oh, check me out. And then I had to think about it. And I was like, actually, that's so wide. It almost means like nothing. What athlete? Like what athlete? Like Simone Biles, gymnast fame, Caitlin Clark from basketball, or LeBron, Cristiano Ronaldo, like who? Or Luke Littler of darts? What kind of athlete? What kind of body frame is that? It literally could mean anything. So, still unsure. Put the tape measure away and thought I'll deal with that another day. So, still here at square one.

I like that a lot. Snow Patrol and Kylie Minogue. These alarms on BFBS, the Forces station. And she has collabed with someone else. Very big name. One of the biggest. Madonna. Have you heard about this yet? What they've done is a remix of Love Sensation from Madonna's new album Confessions 2, which was released last month. They've been hinting about this for a minute. And then up pops Kylie. Very small Kylie, but they saw her. She came at Madonna's Club Confessions concert, which happened at the weekend in Amsterdam. They performed in matching-ish purple outfits. The outfits weren't the same, but it was the purple, alongside DJ Stuart Price. And we've got pictures. They're out in their papers today. And honestly, they look like wax. I thought they were waxworks at first. I was like, oh, why are they together in Madame Tussauds? But no, they are real people, and the collaboration is out now. I mean, can you get two bigger heavy hitters than that teamed up together? On the way, got music from Stella Lefty. We're also going to be hearing about survival in Blandford after Edwyn Collins, A Girl Like You.

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0: There he is, Lewis Capaldi, Before You Go on BFBS, the Forces Station. Before that, Niall Horan's Taste So Good. How are you? It's George Wedlake with you on Tuesday, the 4th of August. I've got a date for your diary.
1: 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Climb and conquer.
0: Yeah, so the countdown to Big Salute Day is officially on now. 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Once you've done it, though, send the Big Salute money you've raised and help us build a mountain of cash by the end of the day. And don't worry if you're thinking, I haven't got a mountain nearby. How am I going to do this? Climb the nearest hill. Climb your stairs in your school or office. Climb on the cross trainer in the gym. It all counts. 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We've got Jamiroquai lined up and ready to go for us after... Well, this is new. It's from Ariana Grande and it's called Hate That I Made You Love Me.

Tiesto and Charlie XCX hotting it on BFBS The Forces Station. And it's George Wedlake with you. On the way then, your news for 9pm UK time. We're going to stick on a Regard and Ray collab to take us there after what I think could be the best ever Foo Fighters song. Now, I know I've probably angered quite a few people there. Quite a controversial statement, but I reckon it's right up there. It's the Foos and it's Learn to Fly.

Zayn teaming up with Sia on that one. It's called Dusk Till Dawn, and it's George Wedlake with you on BFBS, the Forces station. I hope you're well on Tuesday, the 4th of August, wherever you are, whatever you've been up to today across the Forces world in your neck of the woods. Hello, if you're listening in Cyprus, in Aki, I hope you've had a decent one. Now, here's a date for your diary then. Make a note of this one. Saturday, the 22nd of August, 7:30 p.m, the Rocky Horror Picture Show is showing at Astra Cinema. 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Dress up, sing along, dance the time warp if you have to, and bring your props. So once again, that's at the Astra Cinema in Akrotiri on Saturday, the 22nd of August at 7:30 p.m. Getting back to the tunes, it's new from Alex Warren, this one. It's called Fever Dream, and you're listening to BFBS.

Drink, I'm spilling tears inside my cup. Knew you were special from the minute you was born. 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I know how to take care of you when I'm gone. 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Looking back at old pictures.

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and Boston. The song that put her on the map, really, but she has so many other songs, so definitely go and check her out if you're a fan of that one. Over in Estonia, I know it's early morning time, so sorry about that one, but later on today, 7:30 p.m. to be precise, you've got prayers and battle group choir practice. It's at the Padre's office, so if you're interested in that, make sure you're going along. Let's get a little bit of Beyonce on for you right now. It's Cuff It.